0: Radio Calvi Citadel.
1: Men are from Mars, so of course you wouldn't know what we're talking about.
2: That guy you met.
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3: Oh yeah, honey, did you not hear about this guy I met? Uh-huh. He's so fine, I would drink his bath.
2: Him last night, and he was with a man.
3: Her man
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3: K.O. K.O. K.O. K.O. K.O. K.O. K.O. K.O. K.O. K.O. K.O. K.O. K.O. K.O. K.O. K.O. K.O. K.O. K.O. K.O. K.O. K.O. K.O. K.O. K.O. K.O. K.O. K.O. K.O. K.O. K.O. K.O. K.O. K.O. K.O. K.O. K.O. K.O. K.O. K.O. K.O. K.O. K.O. K.O. K.O. K.O. K.O. K.O. K.O. K.O. K.O. K.O. K.O. K.O. K.O. K.O. K.O. K.O. K.O. K.O. K.O. K.O. K.O. K.O. K.O. K.O. K.O. K.O. K.O. K.O. K.O. K.O. K.O. K.O. K.O. K.O. K.O. K.O. K.O. K.O. K.O. K.O. K.O. K.O. K.O. K.O. K.O. K.O. K.O. K.O. K.O. K.O. K.O. K.O. K.

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Creatures crawl in search of blood to terrorize your neighborhood.

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1: Hey fellas, I'm talking to you, you too. 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

From listening to records, I just knew what to do. 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I'd like to just continue to be able to express myself as best as I can in history. You know, I feel like I have a lot of work to do still. You know, I'm a student of the drums. And I'm also a teacher of the drums, too.

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And it's like, it's not really me that's coming. The music's coming through me. The music's coming through. The music's coming through. The music's coming through.

everybody, clap your hands. Come on, keep it going. Clap your hands, everybody. Clap your hands, everybody. Clap your hands. Let's do it. You ready?